let's get the party started. See you at the bar, you was hardly talking. That's when I knew that your heart was scarring. Friends to lovers need a part to star in. Like, wait, babe, let

Akun gosip aja di follow. 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Follow us on Instagram and TikTok.

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1: Lagu-lagu hit sepanjang hari. Memories bring back, memories bring back your. I guess I kinda like the way you know the pain. Dari pagi sampai malam.

0: great things, but we can do small things with great love. Mother Teresa.
1: Teman terbaik kamu.